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6: 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We salute Mrs. Mackenzie Vergara, fifth grade teacher at South Adams Elementary. The parent who nominated had this to say: Miss Vergara is an absolute dream of a teacher. She's always willing to help out and is so loving towards the children in her classroom. 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She is seriously the sweetest. We are proud to award Mrs. Vergara with a Teachers Are Heroes prize pack, including two free heating and air tune-ups from MJM Mechanical, an Amazon gift card courtesy of Hoosier Windows and Siding, a downtown Fort Wayne gift card, tickets to the Fort Wayne Philharmonic, plus other local attractions. 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
3: Can we start off with our spotlight track of the week? Sure we can. John Morgan's Kid Myself. It's sponsored by Broken Bow Records.

stunning. That's Cole Swindell's Girl Dad, sponsored by Warner Nashville. All right, so why would a bride drink water at her wedding? Well, Graylin James will discuss that. It's Water at a Wedding, and it's sponsored by Nashville Harbor.

Water at a Wedding. That tune is getting so much buzz. Graylin James is his name. It's fantastic. It's sponsored by Nashville Harbor. So Blake Shelton's latest is a song that's going to make you think. Let Him In Anyway, sponsored by BMG Nashville. Ain't it?

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It makes you think a little, right? Sponsored by BMG Nashville. All right, over now to Cole Goodwin. Love this guy. Howdy is sponsored by Nashville Harbor.

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1: 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His name is Cole Goodwin, and it's sponsored by Nashville Harbor. 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
1: Up now, it's Joan Nichols with new music. It's so good. Say La Vie, sponsored by Quartz Hill.

C'est la vie. That's life. It's Joan Nichols. It's so good. It's sponsored by Quartz Hill. All right, let's turn to Rodney Atkins and this new tune called The Years Are Short, sponsored by Curve.

The Years Are Short. That's Rodney Atkins, and it's sponsored by Curb. The years are short. Turning to Randy Houser, Back in the Bottle, sponsored by Magnolia.

Jack in the Bottle. It's Randy Houser, sponsored by Magnolia. You ready for this duet now? Carly Pearce, Riley Green. If I don't leave, I'm gonna stay. It's sponsored by BMG Nashville.

Family Man. That's Trey Pendley, and it's sponsored by Leo 33. You're going to love this next one, Ian Munsick. Love is Blind, sponsored by Triple Tigers.

0: Love is Blind. I love that song. Ian Munsick. And it's sponsored by Triple Tikers.
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0: Our buddy Blake Shelton is next on Music City Now. His thoughtful

There's Blake Shelton's. Let him in anyway. It's beautiful. It's sponsored by BMG Nashville. Over to Graylin James. It's fresh. It's called Water at a Wedding, sponsored by Nashville Harbor. Well, I'd

kid myself. That's John Morgan. He's written number ones for Jason Aldean. It's sponsored by Broken Bow. It's our Spotlight Track of the Week. Oh, we're doing it now. Cole Goodwin is here. This is his latest. It's called Howdy. Have mercy, looky there. It's sponsored by Nashville Harbor.

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Turning to Zach Top, South of Sanity. It's sponsored by Leo 33.

0: it for me, honey. It's so good. It's Caroline Jones, sponsored by Nashville Harbor. Thank you so much for listening. We're going to catch you next time.
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We'll be playing at 7:15. 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
7: 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We salute Mrs. Mackenzie Vergara, fifth grade teacher at South Adams Elementary. The parent who nominated had this to say: Miss Vergara is an absolute dream of a teacher. She's always willing to help out and is so loving towards the children in her classroom. 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She is seriously the sweetest. 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

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He left his fortune to some guy he barely knew. His kids were mad as hell.

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6: 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She is seriously the sweetest. We are proud to award Mrs. Vergara with a Teachers Are Heroes prize pack, including two free heating and air tune-ups from MJM Mechanical, an Amazon gift card courtesy of Hoosier Windows and Siding, a downtown Fort Wayne gift card, tickets to the Fort Wayne Philharmonic, plus other local attractions. 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
5: 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She is seriously the sweetest. 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
12: 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Interesting. I'll skip you ahead to the action. 2 hours later, four quotes and a high-pressure push to replace the furnace the following morning. Praise the good Lord, his son had him call us. Get this. We go out, we take a good look. 5 minutes later, we replace the dead thermostat batteries. 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

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We also have our roses, buds, and thorns from the weekend and our weekend in five photos, but everything starts with us at 6 o'clock Monday morning. It's Tim and Kylie, presented by the Hensley Legal Group on K105.